points lost, the hugs with friends and people that we loved, all these things that we took for granted. 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

0: got up about 20 to 7, had a shower and had breakfast, and had a couple of pieces of toast, you know, forced it down and had a cup of coffee. So it was pouring with rain and I thought, oh God, you know, cold England.
1: I get this writer's block, it comes as quite a shock.

0: Picture and pause. No one has sacrificed life. That's when the mission is born. See, that's when the vision distorts. See, that's how you ended up cool. Say, I gotta be smarter than them. And can't remain silent, of course.
1: Ringing my phone again and again and again. Yeah, if I don't answer, it means I wanna be alone. It means do not disturb. It means I'm on the mic. It means we're locked in and ready to take flight. 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
0: Deep in the zone. Deep in the zone.